0: Bobby asked Thomas Rhett if he had to eliminate one of his number ones and never play it again, which song would that be and why?
1: Probably Star of the Show. I don't know. I think that would be a moment in my show where, like, if you're not like a really true fan, you don't really know that song. Does that make any sense?
2: But it was a number one, so I think
1: there was a number one.
2: It, yeah, but no, it's the one I sing every day when I come into work. I'm always singing Star of the Show.
1: No, you don't.
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Hey, it's Bobby Bones. Coming up in the Country Minute, two events that raised a bunch of money for a good cause, and Keith Urban talks about CMA Fest in Nashville. 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

0: Hey, it's Zuko and Kayla. 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

0: this guy, 56 years old, he had a 3-pound stone in his bladder. He had to have it removed. 3 pounds. That is wild. A 3-pound anything in your body that's extra. So he's a farmer. He'd had big-time problems in, like, his guts and around there. He had problems peeing. And so he went in, and they said, well, there's some mass. And it was a 3-pound stone, and they had to go in and take it out. Guys, I'm telling you, if you hold a hand up, I'm going to hold my hand up, I'm going to spread my fingers. It's taller than, if I'm spreading my fingers, pinky to pointer finger, it's taller than that.
1: Oh.
0: As a stone in his bladder.
1: How?
0: It's the largest, or one of the largest bladder stones ever recorded. From what I read about this, like, there's an accumulation of a lot of things your body's not able to process, and it gets so big it can't process any of it, and then it's just collecting things that probably it would pass, but this big stone is...
2: Oh, right. Just keeps adding.
0: Mm-hmm. It had a 3-pound...
2: Yeah, it wasn't like a rock.
0: It's the size, okay. In the story, it's the size of 2 adult fists. Here's an even better one, because I was just doing from the picture. If you do your 2 fists together, that's how tall it was. If you stack 2 fists. Yeah, that would hurt to pee. Oh.
2: Yeah.
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0: Luke Combs told Bobby the story on how he met Ed Sheeran.
1: The first time I ever hung out with Ed Sheeran was at the Twin Peaks in Brentwood. True story. And it's like, all of a sudden, dude, people start coming up. And he's like, dude, I'm really sorry, man. Like, no one ever bothers me here. You know, and I was like, dude, you've taken me into the beehive, dude. The only thing that would be worse would be like, hey, man, do you want to go sit in the stands at a NASCAR race?
2: It's the Bobby Bones Show.

0: was a story we did about a construction worker that found $30,000 in a bathroom, and we're like, dang. And so it turns out this construction worker that turned the money in after he found it, and this is in a Wawa gas station, he turned it in to a guy who had been saving money because he needed to pay his sister's medical bills. We talked about this, and I was like, man, there's drug money or it's like help money. Mm-hmm. And then somebody on the show, we won't mention names, like, I'd have kept it.
1: I would have kept it.
0: Okay, I didn't mention a
1: that
0: name.
1: That was me.
0: I didn't mention a name.
1: Yeah, it turns out he had sold his Pokemon collection from when he was a kid to pay for his sister's medical bills, and he'd only had the money a couple hours.
2: Oh, gosh.
0: Cash belonged to a 24-year-old man who had sold his Pokemon collection to help pay for his younger sister's medical procedure, only to realize the money was missing after driving an entire county away. He contacted police. The owner was reunited with the cash at the gas station, where he broke down in tears. That's awesome that the guy gave it back.
3: Yeah.
1: Yeah.
0: What are you going to say? So how do you forget the envelope?
3: You only had it for a few hours.
1: That's what I'm saying.
0: Like, well, you're only going to have that for a few hours anyway. It's not like you get the money out for that and then keep it for days. But I understand something so valuable, how do you leave it behind?
3: Right.
0: Unless you put it in a pocket and it falls out.
3: Yeah. Sunglasses, I get. Like.
1: Yes. A hat, I get.
3: I understand.
1: $30K in cash? Ain't no way.
0: That's from the New York Post.
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0: Hey, it's Zuko and Kayla. 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
2: If you showed up, I wouldn't let you in.

0: this is what wins at life. In Central Virginia, there are three high school seniors. They had perfect attendance from kindergarten through 12th grade.
1: Dang.
2: Oh, nerds.
0: Yeah. That is the kind of trait that allows you to win at life, to be the boss, to be the person that people depend on. That's it. You can be good at something. You don't show up all the time. Doesn't matter. Xavier Franklin, Annie Doyle, Taylor Thomas never missed a day. That's awesome. WRIC. What's the problem?
1: They never got sick.
2: Yeah.
3: Or I mean, their parents were never like, ah, it's fine. We're going to go on this trip.
1: Like, that's crazy.
3: To see Aunt.
0: I didn't evaluate every day of their school. I'm just saying, people that show up all the time, on time, they're the people that make it. They're the people that end up being the bosses. They're the people that do whatever they want to do with
3: their
0: life.
3: They didn't need a mental health day?
1: Nothing.
0: Wasn't a thing until the last few years, I don't think. Yeah. But a big shout out to those kids. That is pretty awesome. That is what it's all about.
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Lainey Wilson and John Mayer, phone, keys, wallet. 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

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I'm Michael McCoy. Really appreciate you listening. Here's John Morgan, Kid Myself.

Bailey Zimmerman, Chevy Silverado. 92.3 WCOL. I'm Michael McCoy. It's Randy Houser back in the bottle. It is the 11 o'clock news.

the 11 o'clock news with Bells and Dolly Parton, Son of Jolene. It's pretty cool. 92.3 WCOL. 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
0: Crank it up.
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2: Hey, it's Friday, everybody. Welcome to show number 1610. It's After Midnight. I'm your host, Granger Smith. Finally here, right? The weekend just right around the corner. I've got some good news on the way to tell you. I've got some Nashville news that Ann Hudson's going to tell you. 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

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Hang on for two songs, and I'll share some with you.

92.3 WCOL, Columbus's number one for new country. So there's a topic I want to discuss next hour with you. 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
1: Hey, it's Melissa. You're doing a great job and playing all that good country music for me. And I'm waking up at 5 o'clock in the morning. Oh, man, it's a good day. It's a good day to be alive.
0: Thank you, brother, very much. I appreciate you listening to the show.

0: 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It's Ann Hudson.
1: Big day today. Taylor Swift has released a new original song called I Knew It, I Knew You. It's all for the Toy Story 5 film, and it's very exciting. Of course, we're playing it for you. I love me a biopic, especially when it's someone that is amazing, like Shania Twain. Do you know there is a story of the life and career of Shania currently in development? Shania is actually producing the film. You know, she's from Canada, grew up in poverty, started playing bars at 8 years old. And after her very first album completely flopped, she ended up becoming one of the obvious best-selling music stars of all time. So, of course, I'll keep you posted as more details come out, but that's exciting.
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8: 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Starts right now. Granger Smith here, your host. I've got this question. This has been a good one. I've gotten a lot of good answers. I want to hear from you. What movie did you see in the theater more than any other in your life? Think about that for a second. Call me. 866-607-8383. Earl Nibbles Jr., the country boy, has got a dumb criminal story to tell us. And I got a whole bunch of good country music to play for you. All this here in hour number two. Let's go.

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92.3 WCOL, Columbus's number one for new country. 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
1: Good morning. It's so good to finally get through to you. I'm just headed to work. I listen to you every morning on my way to work. You always touch my heart. Thank you for having such a good spirit, happy spirit.
0: Thank you for those kind words. I appreciate that.

92.3 WCOL, Columbus's number one for new country. Playing hide and seek, the dryer may be a pretty good place to hide if you're a kid. But if you're running from the cops, don't do that. Earl is going to be here to share this dumb criminal story next.

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1: I'm Earl Dibbles Jr. I'm a country boy. I'm an honest boy, too, and crime don't pay. I got a story to prove it. A suspected drug dealer had to come clean when he was found hiding inside the dryer in the kitchen area of a Louisiana home during a raid. Officers got to the house to pick up the suspect, and even though their little girl told the cops that he wasn't there, they noticed movement in the kitchen before they got inside, and that's when they found him, smelling April Fresh, hiding up in there in that dryer. Now he's in jail. He ain't smelling so good now, though. He's done.
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0: 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All right, taking a phone call right here. What movie have you seen in the theater maybe sometime in your life more than any other? 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
7: 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I'm Granger Smith, your host. We're going to talk about some things that went down on this day in history coming up, plus some Nashville news with Ann Hudson, stories about those country stars out there in Nashville and what they're up to. 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

92.3 WCOL, Columbus is number one for new country. 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
1: 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My name's Colby, and just want everybody to have a great day.
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0: 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We've got someone who stays connected to Nashville just for you. Her name is Ann Hudson. Ann, what do you got coming up in Nashville news?
1: Oh, you know, Granger, I love me a new biopic, and there is a huge one in the works about one of our favorite country stars. 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

0: Here's what's new in Nashville. Here's Ann Hudson.
1: I love me a biopic, especially when it's someone that is amazing, like Shania Twain. Do you know there is a story of the life and career of Shania currently in development? Shania is actually producing the film. You know, she's from Canada, grew up in poverty, started playing bars at 8 years old. And after her very first album completely flopped, she ended up becoming one of the obvious best-selling music stars of all time. So, of course, I'll keep you posted as more details come out, but that's exciting. Big day today. Taylor Swift has released a new original song called I Knew It, I Knew You. It's all for the Toy Story 5 film, and it's very exciting. Of course, we're playing it for you.
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7: Third shifters, you made it. It's finally Friday. Hour number 4 starts right now. So honored to be your host, Granger Smith, here. It's After Midnight. I've got this question. If you could take a road trip with anybody on earth, dead or alive, who would that person be? Think about it. 866-607-8383. Earl Dibbles Jr. comes in here in the back half of the hour with a dumb criminal story.
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7: 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Here's I Knew It, I Knew You, right now on After Midnight.

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So if you could take a road trip with anybody on earth, dead or alive, who would that be? 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
1: Michael Clark, I'm a truck driver headed to Far, Texas. Good morning to you too.
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92.3 WCOL, Columbus's number one for new country. After this dumb criminal story from Earl Dibbles Jr., you might want to double check your shrimp basket at your next seafood order. He's going to be here to share what happened coming up next.

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0: 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All right, I'm going to take a phone call right here. My number is 866-607-8383. Asking this question, I want you to think about it for a second. If you could take a road trip with anybody on earth, dead or alive, long, good conversation you'd be having with this person, who would it be? 866-607-8383.
1: I would take Earl Dibbles Jr. on a road trip. Or if it had to be someone dead, I would see Queen Elizabeth, see what she would be like on a road trip. Thank you.

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5: Finally, Friday, early risers. What's up? Welcome to After Midnight with me, your host, Granger Smith. So grateful you guys have made this America's favorite radio program. And I've got some good news besides that I want to read for you, hopefully put a smile on your face early on a Friday. And then Nashville news, Ann Hudson's going to have you covered on that. Stories about your favorite stars in Nashville and what they're up to. All of this coming up soon this hour. 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

92.3 WCOL, Columbus's number one for new country. Now, I know it's Friday, and that's already really good news, but how about a good news story to go on top of that? Hang on for two songs, and I'll share some with you.

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1: Listen, I get it. Not everyone sleeps at night. Some of us think, some of us drive, some of us pray. Granger's with you through it all. Thanks for being a part of the After Midnight family.

92.3 WCOL. If you could take a road trip with anybody, dead or alive, who would it be? 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
1: 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I'm just out here driving my truck headed to Indianapolis, Indiana. I hope every one of the truck drivers out there are safe and have a great night.
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0: 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Ann is about to join us with another round of Nashville news. Ann, what do you got coming up?
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1: Don't just listen. Jump in on the conversation, too. We're talking country, life, faith, and the road ahead. 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
1: Big day today. Taylor Swift has released a new original song called I Knew It, I Knew You. It's all for the Toy Story 5 film, and it's very exciting. Of course, we're playing it for you. I love me a biopic, especially when it's someone that is amazing, like Shania Twain. Do you know there is a story of the life and career of Shania currently in development? Shania is actually producing the film. You know, she's from Canada, grew up in poverty, started playing bars at 8 years old. And after her very first album completely flopped, she ended up becoming one of the obvious best-selling music stars of all time. So, of course, I'll keep you posted as more details come out, but that's exciting.
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92.3 WCOL, Columbus's number one for new country. Hey, thanks for sharing your Friday, or at least part of it, here with me on After Midnight, y'all. Before you take off and get that Friday started, let me remind you, God is great and He is worthy of our praise. I'm Granger Smith, coming to y'all from the Yee Yee Farm in Central Texas. 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I'm going to be kicking off Mornings with Granger here in just a few minutes. 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

0: interesting this morning to put things into perspective.
1: Oh, it makes you feel kind of, I don't know how it makes you feel, but a woman recently shared a receipt from Walmart that she found going through her mom's old stuff from 2006. She purchased 79 items for $161.87. If she were to buy the exact same things today, it would be over $400. Now, this is not depending on the sales and brand choices, okay? But that's what it would be.
0: Just generally speaking.
1: This post has gone viral because of this, and I can see why. So in 2006, Post cereal, the brand Post cereal, $1.86. Today, it's $4.97.
0: Oh, my God.
1: I went to buy Lucky Charms at around St. Patrick's Day, and they were $4. And I was like, no, I'm buying the Walmart brand.
0: And I bet you're not getting as much as you got back in 2006 either.
1: That's
0: because
1: true.
0: Of shrinkflation.
1: We're buying these in bulk at the bulk stores because of the cost. A Capri Sun box was $1.70 in 2006. It's anywhere between $3.47 and $8.47, depending on the size you buy. Lay's potato chips, $2 in 2006. The most expensive today, it's been seen for $5.44. So the cheapest is $2.97.
0: And that's definitely where you're not getting as many chips as you used to.
1: Exactly. This is true. A green bell pepper, 78 cents in 2006. Now it's $1.50 for one, if you want to get it. Now let's not count the like buy one, get two, whatever kind of thing. A red onion was 64 cents per pound, and now it's $1.32 per pound. If you wanted to buy a Coke, a 2 liter, okay? It was $1.18 in 2006. Today it's $2.48.
0: That's ridiculous.
1: And if you buy vitamin D milk, a gallon of it, vitamin D was $3.05 in 2006. Now it's almost $4.50 for it. So that's not too much of a hike. But this is the Hostess Cupcakes box, $2.50 in 2006. 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
0: Oh my gosh.
1: Pudding, you know, the pudding packs. My kids love the pudding packs. They get it at school. So I'm like, oh, we'll buy some at home. It was $2.44 for the pudding packs that you get, the six. Now a six pack is $3.97. And if you buy that big old 10-pound bag of potatoes, it at Walmart in 2006, 10 pounds was $3.96. Now it's $5 for that 10-pound bag.
0: Isn't that crazy?
1: I mean, I know there's sales and brands and everything, but those were like specific ones that you want to get. But even a head of lettuce was $1.12. Now it's almost $2, and the highest has been seen at $5 for a head of lettuce. It just makes your stomach hurt, doesn't it?
0: Makes like, you go, what?
1: I know. And I know with the growth of economy and everything like that, things are going to hike up. But I mean, I'm the naive one. You're going to hike my prices up. I would like to be making more, too, as well.
0: Yeah, and that's not happening.
1: No.
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0: There's a new survey that found that 54% of pet owners wish that they could talk to their pets and find out what it is that they think and feel. And the number one question that they wish they could ask their furry friend is, are you happy?
1: Oh, it's true, because you want them to answer you. Even though the wagging of the tail helps, but you want them to talk back.
0: Number two on the list is, do you like your life?
1: Oh, okay.
0: I mean, what are you going to do if they say no?
1: I don't think I've ever thought to ask my dog that.
0: Number three, if you could ask your pet any question according to the survey, do you understand every word I say? Number four, if you could ask your pet any question, number four question would be, what's your favorite thing that we do together?
1: I would like that. I'd want to know that. Have I thought any of these things? No. But now you're saying it, I kind of wish I knew the answer.
0: Number five, what is actually happening in that head?
1: Isn't it true that, like, or is this a myth? Like, dogs have a short attention span, like they forget something. So, like, if you come in the house and you see them and they get all excited and know you're home and say you go to the bathroom or go to a different room and you come back, it's like it repeats all over again. Like, they're like, oh, well, you're home. Like, where were you? Like,
0: I mean, I don't know enough to say yes, that's the way it is. That they do have a short attention span, but I can tell you.
1: Short-term memory.
0: When my wife comes home, Gunner goes nuts, like gets super excited. And then she could leave the house and go walk to the mailbox and then come back, and then he gets super excited again.
1: Yeah.
0: Not so much when I show up.
1: Really?
0: Yeah, I mean, like.
1: He's so excited, though, when he sees people.
0: If I come home and no one else is home, he gets excited to see me.
1: Okay.
0: But if it's me and Amanda coming home together, he's like, dude, get out of my way. I'm going to see Amanda.
1: So what's excited then? Because when we come over, he just immediately goes up to you and puts his head under your hand. Like, pet me.
0: Oh, no,
1: pet
0: they me. Love me, and I love them.
1: But
0: I
1: mean, the excitement.
0: For whatever reason, in Mudbud before he died, like, those two dogs, they follow her wherever she goes.
1: Yeah.
0: If she's taking a bath, they're laying right by the bathtub. If she goes out to the barn, then they go out to the barn. Like, they want to be wherever she is.
1: Okay.
0: Like, she wins.
1: Yeah.
0: She wins. And or maybe they feel like they have to protect her.
1: Which is good. I mean, I'm coming from someone who's, my dog is my Bubba. He's my Bubba dog. Like, he will freak out if I'm gone. He'll lay by the front door until I come home. If we're, like, asleep, he has to be on my side, not Jared's side. So, no, I get that.
0: All right, a couple other questions that they would ask. Number six, do you wish I did anything differently?
1: Oh.
0: Like, you would ask your pet, your furry friend that. Number seven, what's your favorite type of food? Maybe, like, human food. I don't know. Number eight, do you like me? Number nine, does my cat or dog like or love me?
1: Oh.
0: That's number nine.
1: Do you love me?
0: And number 10, which family members do you like or dislike? If they could ask their furry friend, their dog or cat, any question, number 10 is, what family members don't you like or do you like?
1: Oh, I would like to know that one. That one for sure.
0: I think a lot of them you can tell just by the way they act around them.
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0: So Uber has released its 10th annual Lost and Found Index.
1: Oh, jeez.
0: Documenting all the absurd stuff that people have left behind in their rideshare vehicles. The most common things that we forget is phone, keys, wallet.
1: No way.
0: Yeah. Yeah, it's true. Also, luggage and headphones is on that list. But some of the more odd things that have been left behind, and I'm not going to go through all of them, but I'll just read some of them. An ankle monitor.
1: Oh, okay. Had to get that off in the back.
0: I mean, you get it off and get it out. You know, they're probably looking for the car, you know, because those things are monitored for sure. An oxygen tank. How do you forget
1: your oxygen tank? That thing is, first of all, huge.
0: Yeah, for sure. These are things left behind in Ubers on their 10th annual Lost and Found Index. A live fish.
1: Did you go to a fair?
0: Like in a fish bowl or like in a baggie?
1: Maybe it was in a baggie. I give him the benefit of the doubt.
0: Here's another one. A textured photo with a rhinestoned picture of Jesus.
1: Oh, that's a bedazzled. All the bedazzled is going on right now.
0: Yeah.
1: The bedazzled Jesus.
0: A bedazzled Jesus?
1: Yeah.
0: There's another one. A 2-pound bag of blue raspberry gushers.
1: That's funny.
0: Oh, here's an interesting one. Somebody left behind pelvis implants.
1: What? Oh, my gosh.
0: 20 pounds of duck sausage left behind in an Uber.
1: Well, that was expensive. What were they doing with duck sausage?
0: Someone left behind a child's prosthetic eye. Son, where's your eye? I think I left it in the Uber, Dad.
1: That's bad. That's bad. I don't even know how to answer that.
0: I know. And where would you... I mean, why would you take your eye out in an Uber?
1: We don't ask questions here. Just read... You just gotta read the list and just wonder.
0: Somebody left behind 420 donuts.
1: Why are people forgetting these bulk items? That's what I want to know.
0: Someone left $200 in worth of... Timu items.
1: Hiding it from their wife.
0: A pool stick and a case. That seems like one that could be left behind.
1: That could be.
0: A brand new mini fridge.
1: Wow.
0: I mean, like, what, you're doing some shopping and you just get out?
1: Have you ever left anything in an Uber?
0: Left a camera.
1: Oh.
0: Left a camera. Yeah, brand new camera that I bought.
1: Oh, that in the backpack camera?
0: And then I called the guy and I was like, hey, I think I left my camera in your car. He's like, I don't see it.
1: Oh, no.
0: I was like, what? Come on. Like, I literally just got out of your car, and I know we left it in there.
1: Yeah.
0: That dude wanted a camera. So the most forgetful cities are New York City, Miami, Chicago, San Francisco, and Los Angeles. And the most forgetful day of last year, according to Uber, in this list was July 17th.
1: Why July 17th?
0: I don't know. With the most lost items, and generally Sundays are the most forgetful day of the week. So Sunday is the day when most people forget to get things out of their Uber.
1: Wow, I would think it'd be Saturday nights.
0: Yeah, I mean, you would think so. Saturday night or Friday night after a little drinky-drinky. But apparently Sunday when you're hungover. Columbus weather.
2: Well, good Friday morning, everyone. As you're heading out the door today, it is going to be warm and humid. 86 for the high, partly cloudy. Should stay dry today, and then tomorrow, stay weather aware, especially in the afternoon and evening, for the potential of some gusty thunderstorms with hail Saturday afternoon and evening. We might get a little bit of rain in the morning, but the afternoon is when we'll probably have our most active time frame. That should kick out early Sunday, 85 for the high Saturday and Sunday, and it is going to be more humid. I'm ABC 6 First One meteorologist Andrew Buck-Michael on 92.3 WCOL.
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0: could ask you a question, Kayla.
1: Okay.
0: If you won like a big jackpot, like the Mega Million or the Powerball, and let's just say it wasn't like a ton, but it was like 5 million or whatever.
1: Okay.
0: What would you share the money with your family?
1: Yes, after I paid what I needed to pay, though. Like, I'm not going to lie.
0: I got to take care of myself first, and then I'll divvy up the rest.
1: I have so many student loans still. Credit cards.
0: Yeah.
1: My kids' school. The mortgage. The house. Like, I take care of what I need to take care of first. Then I would share the wealth, like, you would see it shared. I'm not going to, like, hand you over money. Like, here you go. I think I'd share it in a different way.
0: Well, and I think for tax reasons, I think sometimes you got to decide that when you win it. That way, you're not paying taxes on all that money. They'll have to pay the taxes
1: right,
0: on the
1: right,
0: money.
1: Right, right.
0: Does that make sense? Well, I bring this up because a 19-year-old in the UK, he's sparking some debate after he won a big jackpot. He won $5.4 million earlier this year, and he quickly invested it across several index funds, which seems like a smart thing to do. But a few days later, he told his parents about it, and at first they were thrilled. But that quickly changed. He says his parents began making plans, talking about early retirement, talking about holidays, even buying a boat, all based on the assumption that they were going to receive a large share of his winnings. So he asked them directly, like, how much do you think I'm supposed to give you? And their answer was half.
1: What? No, he's not expected to give them anything.
0: Well, here's what's funny. The teen said that he had already planned on giving them about $1 million as a thank you. Which I'd be like, that'd be great. My kid won a $5 million and gave me $1 million. I'd be just, you know, beside myself. But he notes that his parents are financially secure. They have savings in place. Their mortgage is paid off. So when he offered the $1 million instead, they called him selfish.
1: No, that's not right. That's not right at all. I don't know. I know it's like, oh, they took care of you for so many years. It's like, you decided to have a family and have children, and you want your children to be successful. And if they're successful by winning $5.5 million, you do not need half.
0: Well, here's the other part. He's 19 years old, so he hasn't lived a whole lot of life yet. He doesn't understand the sacrifices
1: exactly
0: that his parents have already made for him, even at 19 years
1: and maybe
0: old.
1: Maybe that's why they wanted half, because of how young he is and what they just went through for 18 years.
0: Right.
1: I mean, I get
0: they're
1: it.
0: Fresh
1: they're
0: out
1: very
0: of it.
1: Expensive.
0: Yeah.
1: Like, ladies, when was the last time you bought yourself a new bra? And look at all the things that you've bought in your kids probably in the last week alone.
0: 100%. So he shared this story on Reddit. They have this forum called Am I the A-Hole? And so that's where, and people were commenting back, and it says, if you have money, don't tell people, because too many people start thinking about how to make it theirs.
1: It's
0: which
1: true.
0: Which is true.
1: Yeah.
0: Another person says, don't ever tell anyone you win the lottery, ever.
1: Even your parents?
0: Yeah, even your
1: parents, and then you might see the ugly side of someone. Like, you might have been so excited to tell them that you won that money, and then you get the other side of other reaction than you thought.
0: Someone else said, ask yourself, if they won the lottery, would they give you half? If I won the lottery, my kids would be set.
1: But you wouldn't give them half. You'd, like, take care of what you need to take care of them, right?
0: What I would do is I'd put the money in a trust or something that at a certain age they would get the money.
1: Yeah.
0: They're not getting it now.
1: Exactly.
0: They need to learn to earn. They need to learn to work.
1: Yeah.
0: Like, Shaq doesn't take care of his kids. He makes his kids work for money. You know, there's lots of people who are very wealthy who don't they don't have trust fund kids. They're like, you're going to work for your own wealth.
1: Exactly. I agree with that one.
0: Deion Sanders does that.
1: So, no, I don't.
0: But I'd be like, the money's going to be there down the road when you're more responsible.
1: Yeah.
0: But you got to earn for yourself and learn.
1: And you'll take care of them.
0: Yeah.
1: Like, you'll splurge on them. But yeah, no, they don't need $1 million.
0: Yeah, I'll get them an exercised meal at the McDonald's instead of just a normal meal.
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2: Good morning. Here's a look at what's happening. Columbus police have identified the two officers involved in Tuesday's fatal shooting just southeast of downtown. 33-year-old Isawan Foster was shot and killed when officers heard gunshots as they approached the scene along Wilson Avenue. Officers Holden Willlever, who's been with CPD for 2 years, and Benjamin Beidelman, a 6-year veteran of the department, were the officers involved. The Ohio BCI is still investigating. President Trump says his pick for Director of National Intelligence would be temporary. Trump faced pushback from some Democrats and even Republicans after naming Bill Pulte as acting DNI. Pulte currently serves as the Federal Housing Finance Agency director and will take over for the outgoing Tulsi Gabbard.

0: That is the I Heart Country of the brand new song from Taylor Swift. It's called I Knew It, I Knew You, from the new Toy Story movie that is coming out. When does that movie come out?
1: It's coming out June 19th, so that's when it's coming out. Now I had to Google it. We should have known that before we heard the song, but it's good. It is definitely country-esque.
0: For sure. All right, it's a free ticket Friday. We got tickets every single hour this morning, and right now we have a pair of tickets for you to see Evan Horner, not Horner, as Kayla called him earlier.
1: I'm sorry.
0: In the week. He is playing the Newport on the 12th, which is the night before Buckeye Country Superfest. In fact, it's called the official Buckeye Country Superfest pre-party. And if you want to go, you can be caller 12 right now, 614-821-WCOL or 800-899-WCOL.

0: random question going around social media right now, and I feel like we need to address it because we're included in it.
1: All right, let's do it.
0: So here was the question. Someone said, you can only listen to one type of music for a whole year. Which do you choose? But these were the four options. Very specific. Number one, mumble rap. Two, post 9/11 country. Three, Christian death metal. Or four, AI generated EDM. So this has been going on.
1: What does that mean, post 9/11 country?
0: Well, I looked it up and there was a debate. If you look up what post 9/11 country, it was country music that underwent a massive shift from a dominant American grief patriotism shift. In
1: you
0: traditional
1: mean like,
0: themes.
1: Where so like, were you when the world stopped turning, like, where the stars and stripes?
0: Yeah, where the stars and stripes, like that whole shift of music. So it was like, obviously, nothing before 2011. So it was a healing, reflection, patriotism.
1: I'll take country.
0: Oh, have you forgotten, Daryl? Well, 100%. I would definitely take the post 9/11 country.
1: I mean, mumbling Even rap? Who wants to listen to that?
0: And I'm sorry, Christian death metal? I don't know. But it was a four-way tie. It is still a four-way tie. I just, like, clicked the link of what is it to. And right now, what's leading, actually, like, when I say four-way tie, like, 29%, 28%, 29%.
1: Everything's close.
0: Christian death metal is leading.
1: Is that even a real thing?
0: I want to know, like, what is Christian death metal songs? Like, I don't even know on this whole thing. So it's like, when you look up different things, it says, like, impending doom is one of them, like aggressive sounds of traditional death metal,
1: oh
0: but
1: gosh.
0: Christian anti-satanic
1: songs. What was the fourth option, though?
0: The fourth option was AI generated.
1: Yeah,
0: EDM.
1: Nah, yeah, I'll pass.
0: Yeah, so right now leading is this Christian death metal poll, if you go by like the actual numbers, but percentage wise it's been a steady four-way tie for this over and over and over. But I just thought it was random, so I had to ask you. Obviously, you and I agree with that
1: one.
0: We
1: need to get this posted so that we can get more votes for post 9/11 country.
0: I think all of our
1: followers would. We can't have country losing to these other three genres of music that I've never heard of. Mumbling rap.
0: Yeah, mumble rap.
1: Mumble rap.
0: Post 9/11 country, Christian death metal, and AI-generated EDM. And this has been going on. It's on Reddit. It's a thread that goes on. And then they've posted it on everything else. And it says, like, which do you choose from? And then people are, like, giving examples of Christian death metal on here. It's like, let's make a new playlist. But, yeah, there's a whole debate on what each genre actually means. And why are people randomly picking things like this for a viral poll that's going online right now?
1: Let's try to figure out a way to go viral. That's what you're trying to do. Columbus weather.
2: Good Friday morning, everyone. It is going to be a warm and humid day today. Partly cloudy, getting up to a high of 86. Should stay dry today, but that changes for the weekend, unfortunately. We got a few showers, maybe a storm in the morning on Saturday, but the best chance for stronger storms is going to be Saturday afternoon and evening. We get up to a high of 85 on Saturday and muggy. The rain kicks out early Sunday, then partly cloudy and a high of 85. I'm ABC6 First Warning Meteorologist Andrew Buck-Michael on 92.3 WCOL.
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0: All right, well, happy Mom's Day.
1: Happy Mother's Day weekend. You should let mom sleep in the whole weekend.
0: Yeah.
1: Because the State of Mom Sleep Report reveals what's keeping moms up. They just revealed it on Mother's Day week, of course. So they did a survey of about 1,000 moms across the country and found out what the problem is of the sleep crisis, because this is all according to the new research that was found of it. So the first thing is that according to this survey, 7 in 10 moms say anxiety, racing thoughts, and unfinished responsibilities are the biggest reason they're not sleeping. And that's more than having kids wake them up, partner snoring, sleeping habits, working in the evening. So that's 7 in 10 moms have anxiety for all of those reasons. Next goes to the waking up. So the biggest thing standing in the way of mom getting sleep is her own brain, which we know. We overthink everything.
0: How do you relax your brain?
1: I don't even know. There's so many different ways to do it. Now, only 23% of moms get at least 7 hours of sleep. Oh my God. The minimum recommended for adults. I would love even 6. Close to that.
0: Well, I'll take 5.
1: So, yeah, 26% are 5 to 6 hours, and 2% are surviving on less than 4 hours, and 14% are sleeping 4 to 5 hours. So the lack of sleep and poor sleep habits have the effects of 3/4 of moms saying they're sleep deprived, changes how they show up for kids. 100%. Every day, that is me to my kids, and I know it's because I'm tired, especially at bedtime, and I'm pushing bedtime. We're having so many fights at bedtime of going to bed, and then once they're actually in bed, then you're laying in bed doom scrolling and crying over videos and feeling bad that you did that and everything that you did for the day. So half of these moms, I'm not just need to take a breather there, half of these moms say that they go through the motions, and 46% get short-tempered. So it's not just affecting kids, but their jobs too. More than half of working moms have called in sick, left work early, or underperformed because of the lack of sleep in the last year alone for that one. And then 2/3 of moms have only felt well-rested 3 days or fewer in the last week, but 29% haven't woken up feeling well-rested one single morning. Don't know if I have felt that.
0: Yeah.
1: Well-rested at all for that.
0: I saw one of the number one things that a mom wants is like her own hotel room for one night.
1: I mean, between that of either getting woken up or a kid laying in your side. And listen, I would not change these years with my kids at all. But just to be able to feel sleep, like last Friday, I don't think I was even able to like make a full sentence because I was
0: so tired.
1: And like today, Zuko and I are like missing over our mouths. See, I don't even know what I'm saying right now as we do it.
0: Yeah.
1: But I mean, there's more to just working, taking care of the kids than that. Just think of all the little things, you know, check out your wife's Google Calendar one day if you're not already on it. Of the things that moms are thinking about. So,
0: gosh, I don't even know my wife has a Google Calendar.
1: I know you're going to overthink it. You're going to race through your mind, but try to sleep if you can and just take those 10% off. Take a deep breath this
0: weekend. And remember, when you're looking at your mother, you're looking at the purest love you will ever know.
1: Yeah, and you have those for your kids, even if you're tired. You wouldn't change it, but you can get some more sleep. It's okay.
0: Let's go to sleep now.
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0: So we have five mealtime conversation starters that are guaranteed to get a reaction from your kids. Number one, instead of a Nintendo Switch for your birthday, what if we buy you a book?
3: That's a good one.
4: Hey, don't turn down a good book.
0: These are kind of comical, Well, you guys like books, but you're not kids.
3: Some kids do, some kids do not.
0: All right, number two. These are mealtime conversations, guaranteed to get a reaction from your kids. Number two, is Mr. Beast some kind of comic book villain?
3: Oh, boy. Mr. Beast was like the star of your house for a while.
0: Oh, I mean, I like Mr. Beast. I don't think he's just for kids.
3: He's got chocolate, like Hershey bars.
0: He's got his own hamburger joint.
3: Oh, he does?
0: Yeah, he does. All right, number three. Hey, if we changed the Wi-Fi password and didn't tell you, what would you do?
3: These are like for teen kids.
0: Teen kids?
3: I don't know. My daughter doesn't know what Wi-Fi is.
0: Oh, you wait. As soon as you get her a phone or an iPad, whenever that is, she will know what Wi-Fi
3: is. Yes. Okay.
0: All right. Number four. How stupid was that Minecraft movie?
3: That movie probably will make records and go through history with kids over Marvel. That's crazy.
0: It's on one of the streaming services. I just haven't watched it.
3: Yeah.
0: Because isn't there a part of that movie where they're throwing popcorn or whatever?
4: No. He says the line, Chicken Jackie.
3: And then,
4: it just blew up as a meme. So then the trend was to go into a theater and pretty much trash the place, like go nuts and throw popcorn and stuff.
0: Yeah. And Friday on the Friday Five mealtime conversations, and these are kind of tongue in cheek that you can bring up with your kids at dinner that'll get a reaction from them. Number five, should Crocs only be worn indoors?
3: That's a good one.
0: Some honorable mentions. Isn't a water bottle just a water bottle? You know, because like kids all have to have their own water bottle.
3: I remember like when we were kids, my parents didn't even care that I didn't have a water bottle. Now I like leave the house, I'm like, where's the water bottles? We need the water for the kids.
0: No doubt. And last but not least, another honorable mention on the Friday Five. Should America ban TikTok? You want to get a reaction from your kids? Those are things you should mention.
5: Friday morning, everyone. It is definitely a little bit warmer and also more humid out there as we head into your Friday, getting up to a high of 86 today, partly cloudy. Tomorrow, got a few isolated showers, maybe a storm in the morning, but the afternoon and evening is when we need to be weather aware on Saturday. Gusty thunderstorms with large hail possible, 85 for the high and muggy. The rain kicks out early Sunday, then partly cloudy with a high of 85. I'm ABC6 First Warning Meteorologist Andrew Buckmichael on 92.3 WCOL.
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0: Yo, guys, good morning.
1: Good morning, Mr. Tim McGraw. How are you doing?
0: I'm doing well. How are you?
1: I'm doing good. Let's get a checkup. How's everything going? When we had you in town, I guess it's been over a year now, you were playing hurt, as they say. Oh, and then you had like 15 surgeries and like 4 body transplants, and now you're back to normal?
0: Yeah, I'm not like the $6 million man now.
1: Now when you're moving on the stage, it's like,
0: Exactly. And face Jamie. I've got all kinds of new parts on me now, so I'm ready to go. I'm back at 100% and hitting it pretty hard and getting tour shape and tour ready. I'm trying to get back into my show jeans, so I'm going to be fair.
2: think your show jeans will be just fine, because you have the Pawn Shop Guitar Tour that is coming, of course, here. We've been giving away tickets for that. So talk about the story behind that tour name. Zuko thought it was the coolest name ever, and then you released, of course, the song to go along with it.
0: Yeah, Pawn Shop Guitar is really sort of a autobiographical song about my career, and something I co-wrote with Tom Douglas. Had the idea last summer to write, and we wrote it, and you know, there's some artistic license in there a little bit, but for the most part it sort of tells sort of my journey from pawning my high school ring for $20 and getting a guitar and learning to play over the summer and getting a gig at a catfish house and then moving to Nashville, and it sort of tells the story of how I ended up here and how everything happened for
1: me. Do you still have that guitar?
0: I don't have the original Pawn Shop Guitar because I upgraded.
1: Yeah.
0: But I still have the guitar that I upgraded to.
1: That
0: I upgraded to about 6 months into it. The guy wanted $300 for it. I gave him half and then moved to Nashville and never paid him the other half. So when we started, I've been wanting for years to send him a check for the other half. So when we started... So when we started using this guitar for a lot of the artwork, I said, I better go pay Randy what I owe him, because we're using that guitar in all our artwork, and I don't want him to be mad at me.
1: Well, with interest and inflation, I mean,
0: I sent him a check and a note with interest, and his message back was, man, you just ruined my story that I've been telling for years.
1: Oh, that's great. Well, the other song that you're dropping is Song for America, and boy, how fitting is that for America 250?
0: Yeah, what a great song. Again, a Tom Douglas song, who's one of my favorite songwriters, one of my favorite people. I think this song is just, it's nostalgic, it's poignant. It reminds us that we're all in this together. And, you know, there's some little bit of heaviness toward the end of the song, but it's not really, really heavy. It's more of a tribute to the people who gave their lives for this country. But more importantly, there's nothing more important than that, but it really talks about, you know, we're all in this together in a lot of ways.
1: Yeah, 100%.
0: And we should act like it.
1: Yeah. 100%. Regardless of what aisle you sit on.
0: Doesn't matter.
1: That's right.
0: That shouldn't matter, yeah.
2: So with that song, you're going to perform it live for the first time, which in your career, do you still get the nerves or anxiousness, or what is it like when you know that you're going to perform a song that you haven't performed live yet, or is it just kind of like riding a bike for you?
0: Well, I don't know if it's ever like riding a bike. I don't ever want to not get nervous before a show, because then I'm not really feeling anything. It's always, to me, it always feels like before my high school football games or before my basketball games or something, the way you felt in the locker room before you went out. There's always that sense of heightened nervousness, but also expectation and excitement. And when you're playing something new, it's even more exciting for us, because, you know, you get asked all the time, what's your favorite thing to play live? And there are always songs that are in our catalog that we love to play, but our favorite thing is to play something new. So get out on tour and play some new songs is always fun. And we're doing it live for the first time at CMAs, like you said, and CMA Fest, and it'll be the very first time anybody's heard the song live. So for us, it's exciting.
1: Well, we're almost out of time, Tim. Real quick, I saw you in Canada. I don't remember what year it was, but you were featuring the song Red Ragtop. That was the one you played in that set, and you were like, this is a new song I got coming out. And that's still one of my favorite songs of yours to this day. So I love it when you play new music. And congratulations on the 2026 Country Music Hall of Fame induction. You, boy, well deserved.
0: Thank you, man. I don't think that has sunk in yet. It's one of those things that if they let me in, they'll let anybody in.
1: That's not true. Come on. Tim McGraw, thank you so much for your time this morning, and best of luck with everything, and love the new music.
0: Thank you, guys. I appreciate it.

0: Democrats are awaiting final results in the L.A. mayor's race, featuring incumbent Mayor Karen Bass, reality TV star Spencer Pratt, and City Councilwoman Nitya Raman. Officials say it's taken so long because, by law, every voter gets a mail-in ballot that doesn't have to be postmarked until the final voting day and then gets signature verified. I'm Scott Jennings.
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0: That is the iHeart Country World premiere of the brand new song from Taylor Swift, which is a country-sounding song for once, called I Knew It, I Knew You, from the Toy Story 5. I can't believe there's been five of those movies.
1: But what I didn't realize, it's the official Jessie movie. Like, this one is about Jessie. She gets her story. You've always had Buzz, and then you had, like, all the new toys, and of course Woody, but now you get this one. So Taylor Swift, I guess, got to see it in pre-production.
0: Oh, wow.
1: Went home, wrote this song, and sent it to them. They didn't even ask her to do it.
0: Have that song all day long on your Friday, and it is a free ticket Friday, and right now we got tickets.

0: there are a lot of things that are made in America. But believe it or not, in other countries, there are some things that they just have labeled as American, whether it's made in America or not.
1: I mean, think about it. We have French fries.
0: Right.
1: Belgian waffles. Greek yogurt. So in other countries, what do you think is called American something? Well, ranch dressing is called American dressing.
0: Are you serious?
1: Yes. In many countries, that's what they call it, is American dressing. And then Cool Ranch Doritos, they're called Cool American chips. When you drink out of a solo cup, a red solo cup specifically, it's called American Party Cups in Hungary.
0: Oh, my gosh.
1: And then if you have the frozen vegetables that are mixed of diced carrots, peas, and corn, you know, that frozen mix.
0: Yeah.
1: In Norway, they're called American mix. That's what it's called. And so then on America's Independence Day, you know, we celebrate like Cinco de Mayo and there's other things. Well, when it's July 4th in other countries, they serve hot dogs and call it
0: America. So they eat our American food.
1: And pumpkin spice latte, it's called a Yankee spice latte.
0: That's hilarious.
1: And in Thailand, they have American fried rice. But this is kind of gross. It's fried rice mixed with ketchup and served with fried chicken, ham and or bacon, fried eggs, and sausage on it.
0: American fried rice. Wow.
1: You know how there's Thousand Island dressing?
0: Yeah.
1: Oh, no. Sweden has a dressing called Rhode Island instead of Thousand Island. And in Spain, they call it duct tape. American tape.
0: It is American tape. It is American tape.
1: And there's a full English breakfast in Thailand. But what it is eggs, bacon, beans, tomatoes, hash browns, and American food. But when you order any American food, they cut up your hot dog. So it's if you say, I need an American hot dog or an American sausage, it's a hot dog cut up.
0: Oh.
1: When it does that way.
0: Why? Because we do that? I mean,
1: it's just an American.
0: Do it for our kids.
1: I don't know. And then this is a great one. So in the Czech Republic, potato wedges are called like Ameriki Brambori, which translates to American potatoes. So I just think it's hilarious. An American fridge is what they call the double size refrigerators. Like if we get handles.
0: We call that French doors, right?
1: French doors. I don't know if you call a French door on a fridge.
0: If you buy a refrigerator, I think that has the two doors that open out, I think that's called a French door.
1: Okay.
0: I think.
1: Well, they just say an American fridge is the double-sized refrigerator.
0: That's hilarious.
1: This all was on Reddit. It got like 6,000 things because someone said, are there any things that are called American blank in other countries? And that's what they got out of it. And then in Hungary, an American kitchen means it's not walled off from the living room. So when you have an open kitchen to your living room, and if you're building a home, that's called,
0: I want an American kitchen that's all opened up. I don't want the kitchen blocked off from the rest of the house.
1: Yeah, I just thought, now I'm going to call the solo cups now American party cups forever. Columbus weather.
2: Well, good Friday morning, everyone. As you're heading out the door today, it is going to be warm and humid. 86 for the high, partly cloudy. Should stay dry today. And then tomorrow, stay weather aware, especially in the afternoon and evening, for the potential of some gusty thunderstorms with hail Saturday afternoon and evening. We might get a little bit of rain in the morning, but the afternoon is when we'll probably have our most active time frame. That should kick out early Sunday, 85 for the high Saturday and Sunday, and it is going to be more humid. I'm ABC6 First One Meteorologist Andrew Buck-Michael on 92.3 WCOL.
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0: So the Huffington Post put out a list of things that you might want to do around the house as you get ready for summer. And it could save you money on energy and different things, like, and keep your home safe for the summer. So, like, number one, clean out your gutters before all the rain causes water damage. You know, because if you got leaves in there from last fall, you didn't get them cleaned out, then we had all the snow and the freezing and the thawing, and then your gutters now are clogged, then they're just going to start leaking.
1: That's true.
0: So clean out your gutters if you live around, like, I don't have many trees out where I live, but it's weird, we'll all find leaves. And I'm like, where is that even coming from?
1: The whole back of your property are trees.
0: But the wind doesn't really blow that way. Okay. So I don't know. But yeah, I get leaves. It's kind of crazy. All right, number two, check your pipes and plumbing for slow leaks.
1: Okay.
0: Always good to do. Number three, replace your HVAC, HVAC, whatever you want to call it, filters after running the heater all winter long.
1: You should do that even during the winter. If you haven't, yours are probably going to look disgusting.
0: And what's crazy about that is how dirty those filters get.
1: Yeah.
0: Like, you don't realize, yeah, that's the dirt that's inside your house.
1: And, like, it says every 3 months. You should do it, like, a month and a half, they told us. When we had our leak problem in our unit.
0: Every,
1: like,
0: month and a half?
1: It should really be, like, a month and a half.
0: Especially if, especially if you're in an area where they're building homes.
1: Yes.
0: And they're stirring up dust a lot. And farmers, like, if you live out in the country, like we do. Like, there's dust in our home on our ceiling fan that I can't get to. I'm just like, there's really that much dust in our home?
1: Yeah.
0: I know. You know, we've been in our home almost, what, like 10 years now or whatever.
1: Mm-hmm.
0: Has it been 10 years?
1: It's been, yeah, because we, you, 2017, right?
0: 2017. Yeah.
1: Almost 10 years.
0: All right. Number four, clean your dryer vents out. Can help prevent a house fire. I mean, for sure, you should be cleaning that out a lot. But we're not talking about just like the thing that you pull out of the dryer. We're talking about the actual venting system that goes from the dryer to outside the house.
1: Yeah, get the leaf blower.
0: Get the leaf blower. Blow that thing out. Number five, test your smoke detectors and carbon monoxide alarms. Always good to do that. Replace the batteries in them if they have batteries. Number six, inspect your attic and crawl spaces for leaks, pests, or mold.
1: Oh, okay. That's
0: true. These are all things you can do. Number seven, flush your water heater to clear up any buildup sediment. You know, that happens. You need to do that. I don't know if that's every year or at least every couple of years. You want to do that. If you're noticing that you're running out of hot water more than you used to, that's probably the reason why. Mm-hmm. All right. Number eight, flip your ceiling fans counterclockwise for better summer airflow. So, like, in the winter, you want them pulling the air up to the ceiling, right?
1: Mm-hmm.
0: And then in the summer, back down the other way. So flip them the other way if you haven't done that yet. So experts say that spending a little time on maintenance could save you thousands of dollars later and keep your family safe this summer.
1: Or you just, same thing, tell your kids to turn the lights off. It'd be like, it's sunny out, we don't need any lights.
0: I'm not cooling you outside.
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0: right, so what did Jared do that's got you so hot and bothered this morning?
1: Well, I wouldn't put it in those terms that you just said.
0: Oh.
1: So last night, Jared takes a shower. All the girls are in bed. So I'm laying in bed and I'm reading my new cookbook that I just got. And then he gets in bed after taking a shower and I'm sitting there and I'm like, something smells very familiar.
0: Something smells very familiar.
1: Yes. And I'm like, oh, you smell nice. He's like, yeah, I took a shower. I was like, you put your cologne on? He goes, no. I was like, oh, okay. And I'm sitting there and I smell him. And he's like, it's the new shampoo. I was like, oh, let me smell your head. It smells like Acqua Di Gio, which is the cologne that you wear.
0: Oh, no. That is not a good thing.
1: So I'm in bed smelling this and I immediately was like, this smells like, I'm smelling me. I'm like, this smells like Zuko. Like, do I have...
0: I made it into your guys' bed last night. This is awesome.
1: I said, and so I'm laying there and I'm just like, oh, it smells nice. And he smirks. And I smirk and I try to hide it. And he's like, what's wrong? I was like, nothing. He's like, tell me. I was like, you smell a lot like Zuko.
0: Well, what shampoo smells like Acqua Di Gio?
1: So he got this. I don't even know the brand of it. I got to find it because we were at Walmart and... there it is. It's not the Crew shampoo. He says it reminds him of the brand Crew. Remember the Crew brand a lot?
0: Yeah.
1: But I'm like, no, that smells like Acqua Di Gio. But he got it at Walmart. He's like, oh, I need a new... And it makes his hair very soft. Like, I will say that. Very soft, everything. But I just couldn't get over it. I was like... And he's like, well, I'll go put my cologne on with it because I love his cologne. It's like this whiskey cologne. And so he puts it on. I was like, the shampoo's more potent than your cologne. So I'm literally in bed smelling you with my own husband. And I'm putting this out to the world, but I was just like, my work husband is now home with my husband.
0: That's hilarious.
1: I know. And it smells wonderful. So I'm going to get... Maybe I'll be like, I'll give that to Zuko to wash his head with.
0: Yeah, I like that. I'm interested.
1: It'll match your whole thing. I'll have to actually get the brand of it because I don't know. He switched it up. I was like, this is new for you. I don't know if it's like I'm looking on Walmart's website and it says Cremu or Crema. It's like a cheap brand, but it smelled just like your Acqua Di Gio cologne. I could not stop smelling it.
0: It's funny
1: it
0: you
1: all
0: bring
1: night.
0: It up because I bet there are people who, like, we walk around here, there's people that smell good, right?
1: Yeah,
0: like, I
1: and
0: can
1: you know
0: people
1: whose
0: that smell
1: it
0: good.
1: Is. Yeah.
0: You know, when you associate a smell with a coworker or a friend or something, you're like, that's their scent,
1: yes,
0: right?
1: Yes.
0: And then if your significant somehow finds that scent and they start wearing it, you're like, that we can't have this.
1: No.
0: Even though I like it, it makes me think of this person.
1: It does.
0: You know what I mean?
1: It does. And only certain people can wear certain scents. Like too. Like there's not like if Jared wore Acqua Di Gio, but not knowing that you did it, I don't think he could pull off the scent. You know, it doesn't smell like him. He's
0: like
1: got
0: it mixes with different people's chemistry and
1: chemistry.
0: Their own body differently.
1: Yeah. So well now you know. Now so I did tell him, I was like, we're gonna have to get some new shampoo.
2: Columbus weather. Good Friday morning, everyone. It is going to be a warm and humid day today. Partly cloudy, getting up to a high of 86. Should stay dry today, but that changes for the weekend, unfortunately. We got a few showers, maybe a storm in the morning on Saturday, but the best chance for stronger storms is going to be Saturday afternoon and evening. We get up to a high of 85 on Saturday and muggy. The rain kicks out early Sunday, then partly cloudy and a high of 85. I'm ABC6 First Warning Meteorologist Andrew Buck-Michael on 92.3 WCOL.
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0: took moving on.
1: Time for us to play a game. I love this game. This might be more fun for me than What to Bleep, if I'm just being honest. I love this game. It is called Who Covered It in Country. We're going to play part of a song that you'll know from a popular artist, and then you got to tell us who in country music covered it. We have Bruce Mobley on the phone, the pride of Caledonia.
2: Good morning.
1: Are you driving in from Caledonia every day?
2: You sure am.
1: How far is that drive? That's going to be like an hour and a half, it seems like.
2: About 45 minutes to an hour.
1: So it's not as far as I thought.
3: Yeah, I thought it was a little farther. That's not bad.
1: Yeah.
3: All right, well, you can use Zuko as a lifeline for this game, but you got to get 3 out of the 5 right in order to win, okay? So pay close attention. We're going to play you the original song, then give you multiple choice for you to guess who in country covered it. Are you ready?
2: I'm ready.
3: All right, who covered it? Song number one.
1: Song number one.
3: The Hollies' Long Cool Woman.
1: And it sounds like this.

0: All right, Bruce, we want to know who in country music covered it.
1: Is it A, Jason Aldean, B, Ronnie Dunn of Brooks and Dunn, or C, George Strait?
2: I'm going to go with B.
1: B, Ronnie Dunn?
0: Did you say B or D or C or E?
2: B.
1: B, Ronnie Dunn.
0: Let's go to the tape and see if you're right.

0: Nice job. You're 1-for-1.
1: If you haven't checked out Ronnie Dunn's redone album of his covers, it's pretty amazing. All right, here we go. With who covered it? Song number two. Alex Warren's Ordinary.
0: And it sounds like this. Oh my-

0: love this song, by the way. It's
1: me
0: so good.
1: Too.
0: All right, Bruce, we want to know who in country music covered it.
1: Is it A, Bailey Zimmerman, B, Lainey Wilson, or C, Luke Combs?
2: Luke Combs.
0: Let's go to the tape and see if you're right.
3: The angels up in the clouds, our tail is snowing, we found something so wild.
1: Right now.
0: Yeah, it's so good. It's really good.
1: Really close with Traveling Soldier from Cody Johnson.
0: Man, he's 2 for 2, yeah. And he hasn't even used a lifeline yet.
1: All right, let's see if you can get all of them right. Here we go with who covered it, song number 3.
0: Song number 3.
1: 3 Doors Down, Here Without You.
0: And that song sounds like this.
3: I'm here without you, baby, but you're still on my own mind.
0: I love this song, too. These are so good.
3: And I dream about you.
0: All right, Bruce, we want to know who in country music covered it.
1: Is it A, Tucker Wetmore, B, Chase Matthew, or C, Riley Green?
2: Tucker Wetmore.
0: Tucker Wetmore? Let's go to the tape and see if you're right.

0: That is the lovely voice of Chase Matthew. That is who did that. So you got one wrong. You still have a lifeline, don't forget. But you got to get one more right to win. Here we go to the next one. Who covered it? Song number four.
1: Who covered it? Song number four.
0: U2's Here or With or Without You.
2: What a great song. And it sounds like this. And I'm

0: Rose, we want to know who in country music covered it.
1: Is it A, Thompson Square, B, Little Big Town, or C, Old Dominion?
2: I'm going to use Zuko on this
0: one. Ah, I knew it! All right, what are my options again?
1: Is it A, Thompson Square, B, Little Big Town, or C, Old Dominion?
0: Yeah, it's definitely not Little Big Town. And I don't think Old Dominion did it. I'm going to go out on a limb and think and guess Thompson Square.
1: Do you want to go with Zuko?
2: Sure do.
0: Let's go to the team, see if I'm right. And I'm waiting.
1: Guys, that was a tricky one.
0: God, this sounds so good.
1: If you hear their cover, it doesn't sound like the song. With or
0: without you. I'll take it. Yeah, that is so good.
1: Well, Bruce, you have already won, but we're going to do the last one just for fun because this is Who Covered It song.
0: Number 5.
1: Elvis's Can't Help Falling in Love with You.
0: And that song sounds like this. But I

0: And I know who covered this in country music, but Bruce, we ask you if you know who covered it in country music.
1: So, is it A, Garth Brooks, or is it B, Miranda Lambert, or C, Casey Musgraves?
2: Did Garth Brooks cover it?
0: Well, let's go to the tape and see if you're right.
3: Falling in love with you.
0: That is not Garth Brooks' voice, by
1: the
0: way.
1: No, it is not.
0: That is Casey Musgraves.
1: But you didn't need it. You've already won. You got three right. That's all you needed.
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of my own. One's 36, one's 23. It's hard to believe, but you're gonna miss this. You're gonna want this back. You're gonna wish these days

0: currently serves as the Federal Housing Finance Agency Director and will take over for the outgoing Tulsi Gabbard. Former Trump National Security Advisor John Bolton will plead guilty to mishandling classified documents. That's according to multiple sources familiar with the matter. It's part of a plea deal that would also see Bolton pay more than $2 million in fines. Bolton was indicted back in October. I'm Scott Jennings.
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0: That is the iHeartCountry world premiere of the new one from Taylor Swift from the soundtrack of Toy Story 5 called I Knew It, I Knew You on 92.3 WCOL. Let us know what you think. Hit up our Instagram at 923 WCOL. And it is a free ticket Friday, Kayla.
1: Yes, it is. And this is the big ticket you've been waiting for.

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1: All right, this is a PSA. Everyone, please stop sending me the dot cake videos and recipes for Cooking with Kayla. All right, I am not here for this viral dot cake that has taken over the world.
0: What's wrong with the dot cake? And I don't even know what it is.
1: What this is thanks to TikTok. It's a glorified cupcake, okay, is what I want to explain to you. So people are taking all of these containers, like mini mason jars, and you just put box cake in it with a scoop of icing, and you flatten it at the top, and then that top part of the icing goes into the worst sprinkles in the world, in my opinion. The tiny little balls, the non-perils, as they call them.
0: The ones that are real hard?
1: Yes.
0: Yeah.
1: They're not big guys, they're little guys, but you eat too much of little guys, and they're the worst sprinkles in the world.
0: I know what you're talking about.
1: So then they just put that on top of the icing, and it's like this beautiful little crunch, crunch, crunch. Let me tap my fingers on it.
0: Well, who cares?
1: So it's because it is literally the stupidest thing. Like, if the non-perils, the worst sprinkle in the world, can go viral, honey, anyone in the world can. But it is ridiculous. Like, there's so many people doing these things. Like, and they're doing wonderful variations. Like, our cheesecake girl, she made a dot cake cheesecake, and she sold it over the weekend.
0: So, do you have to have the little dots for it to be a dot cake?
1: Those are the things.
0: Crunchy things that ruin your teeth?
1: Those sprinkles that are the worst sprinkles in the world. And listen, it's just a cupcake. It's just a cupcake. And the other part is, I love box cake, but I zhuzh up my box cake because box cake sucks. Okay?
0: Wait, what did you just say? You do what?
1: Do it? I zhuzh it up.
0: What is that? Is that a bad word?
1: No.
0: What is it?
1: I zhuzh it up.
0: Is that a word?
1: I don't know. It's a phrase. Like, we're going to zhuzh it up a bit. Or like I'll make a box cake, but then I add 4 eggs into it, sour cream, and a box of pudding mix into it to make my box cakes taste better. So all of these dot cakes are just gross box cake with the icing and then the worst sprinkles in the world. So I'm sorry. I'm not going to make it. I'm here for you saying I don't like this trend and it's gross.
0: Start your own trend.
1: I should. I don't know how. I mean, they're making these cookies. I'm like, oh, this is great. But you're still using the worst sprinkles in the world. So I'm not here for it. And I'm just being honest. Okay. McKinley made one for me. Last week, and I took it home and I ate it. I'm like, why are you all freaking out over this thing? Just go make a cupcake.
0: Well, what would be a new viral trend that we could start? Like, how about a buried animal cracker in a box cake?
1: It'd just get mushy.
0: Like, bury the animal.
1: It would just get mushy.
0: It would?
1: Yeah.
0: Why?
1: It'd cook down just because of, like, the steam and everything in your cupcake and stuff. You can do, like, I don't know. Well, and everyone does the like lava cakes where you open and all the sprinkle comes out and stuff. But I'm just like, this is the stupidest thing that and we're all about foodies and everything. And I will make anything once. Like, I made the pickle dip. I made the Little Debbie stuff and all of that. But I am not here for this dot cake, and I'm probably the minority of it. But I just wanted to let y'all know I got like over 20 messages yesterday alone to make this.
0: Do you feel better now?
1: Yeah, sorry.
0: Okay. Just making sure.
2: We wake up. Zuko and Kayla.
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1: Zuko's Friday Five. 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
2: All right, I got five mistakes that shoppers make at the warehouse clubs.
3: 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Those are the big box stores.
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3: We are both members.
2: All right, number one, buying too many perishables. The massive bag of avocados or the 10-pound tub of strawberries might seem like a great deal. And it probably is. But if you can't eat them before they spoil, it's wasted money.
3: Yeah, the apples and bananas get us every time.
2: Yeah, for sure. All right, that's number one. Number two on mistakes we make at the warehouse clubs, assuming all your shopping should be done there.
3: What?
2: Warehouse clubs don't always have the lowest price, especially if you combine sales and coupons at regular stores. Sometimes Amazon or even your local grocery store will beat the bulk price without forcing you to store a lifetime supply of paper towels.
3: I mean, we do have a lifetime supply, but it works because when you're almost out, you're not almost out.
2: Yeah. All right, that's number two. Number three, letting the giant cart trick you. Those carts are huge for a reason.
3: No.
2: They practically beg you to fill them up. Without a list, it's way too easy, you know, like to walk in, like, it says walk in for chicken breast and leave with a kayak.
3: It's true. I literally go for one thing and I got clothes in there and I was like, this is a really good deal.
2: I got a 12-pack of muffins and a patio heater.
3: Yeah, you get a winter coat there if you want.
2: All right, that's number three on the list of mistakes that we make at warehouse clubs. 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
3: Hey now, simple sample Saturdays at Sam's was my childhood.
2: Sure, the $1.50 hot dog or round of tasty samples feels like a harmless fun, but once you're inside, you're more likely to justify other purchases you didn't plan on making.
3: Yes.
2: Think of the food court as a free snack bonus, not reasons to spend more.
3: It's $1.50 for a hot dog and a pop. Okay, that is a huge deal. And it's a big hot dog.
2: All right, number five on my Friday Five, five mistakes that we make at warehouse clubs. 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
3: I do the scan and go.
2: Check those out. Couple of honorable mentions real quick. Skipping the gift card section, which I've never even seen the gift card section.
3: Yeah, so you're basically spending, let's say, $50, but you're getting $80, or not even true 100, but $80, sometimes $75 in gift cards.
2: Yeah. They say this one's it's a gold mine. You know, too many shoppers overlook. Clubs often sell discounted gift cards for restaurants, movies, retailers. That's basically free money if you're going to spend it anyway. Snagging a $100 card for $80 is an effortless win.
3: Yeah.
2: And another honorable mention on mistakes that we make at warehouse clubs in my Friday Five is not taking advantage of the return policy. Impulse purchases happen a lot at these warehouse clubs, but the real mistake is keeping them when you know you don't really want or need them.
3: My two dresses I bought to go see Cody Johnson in are currently still sitting on my desk at home to take back.
2: It says these warehouse clubs often have the most generous return policies, and sometimes they even refund memberships if you're unhappy. So don't let the what was I thinking purchase hurt your garage. That is my Friday Five. Columbus weather.
4: Well, good Friday morning, everyone. As you're heading out the door today, it's going to be warm and humid. 86 for the high, partly cloudy. Should stay dry today. And then tomorrow, stay weather aware, especially in the afternoon and evening, for the potential of some gusty thunderstorms with hail Saturday afternoon and evening. We might get a little bit of rain in the morning, but the afternoon is when we'll probably have our most active time frame. That should kick out early Sunday, 85 for the high Saturday and Sunday, and it is going to be more humid. I'm ABC6 First One meteorologist Andrew Buck-Michael on 92.3 WCOL.
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0: stuff, folks.
1: Yeah, every Friday morning, because I'm normally hungry on Fridays, I like to eat. And no one cooks better in the world that I know of than Kayla. So we started a feature. We call it Cooking with Kayla.

0: are we cooking up today?
1: We are cooking up a lemon cream pie.
0: Ooh.
1: This is just three ingredients. That's it.
0: That's just three?
1: This is it. So you have the lemon pie in front of you. Yes, I have my award-winning key lime pie that won the blue ribbon at the fair, but this one might take the cake. So this
0: Or might take the pie.
1: Might take the pie. So buy a 9-inch graham cracker store-bought crust. That's what I do.
0: All okay? right, so that's not made by you.
1: Yeah, that's not made by me, right, but gotcha. You can. Then you take two cans of sweetened condensed milk mixed with half a cup of sour cream and 3/4 cup of lemon juice. You can use fresh
0: sounds
1: or...
0: Sounds healthy.
1: Or, yeah, it's really good. Or in a bottle. Mix all of that up until it's thick. Pour it in the pie dish. And then bake it at 350 for 6 minutes. You're taking the jiggle out. That's all you're going to do.
0: You're cooking the jiggle out?
1: I'm cooking the jiggle out. No more jiggling allowed. So once you bake that, let it rest on the counter or 4 hours in your fridge. Then top it with Cool Whip. Now you could make your own homemade whipped cream like I've done in the past. All that is heavy whipping cream and powdered sugar. Top your pie with that, and that's all it takes. Now you have that beautiful thing in front of you.
0: Wow.
1: And it's lemon season right now.
0: Alyssa, grab your pie. Go over here to the microphone. I'm going to get your opinion of it, too.
1: All right. So Alyssa's our producer.
0: We're slowly introducing her to everyone.
1: All right. So this is kind of like my key lime pie. That one has eggs in it, though. So this is the lemon cream pie.
0: Lemon cream pie. I'm taking a bite. All right.
1: Yeah. Oh, that was a big bite. Mm. What do you think?
0: Oh, yeah. Oh, yeah. Alyssa, what do you think?
2: It's amazing.
0: It is amazing.
2: Best pie I've ever had.
1: Oh, wow. I'll take it.
0: Yeah, that's really good.
1: And it's not too heavy or too sweet.
0: Doesn't feel like it.
1: Not tart at all either.
0: It made my plate heavy, but it feels light when it's going in.
1: It does. So you can make... I have made you homemade whipped cream before, but last night I didn't want to.
0: Wow. Wow.
1: I know. I even said, this whole pie is for you. And Zuko's like, I don't know if I can take it. I got to go to the gym. You got to take it home now?
0: I got to figure out how to take it. I might steal some ice from our new iHeart kitchen and stuff that thing in a cooler.
1: Yeah. So that's all it is. It's super light, super easy. You guys probably have all of the ingredients. If not, it's up on our Facebook page and our Instagram at @Hanley at 923, and you can enjoy it.
0: And you can see the video on how it was made.
1: Yes, I did. I threw up my... You want to see my actual lemons? I threw the bag up in the air.
0: Well, people have been wanting to see your lemons for years. They finally can see them.
3: Zuko. He looks more like a man from Mars.
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0: has released its 10th annual Lost and Found Index.
1: Oh, jeez.
0: Documenting all the absurd stuff that people have left behind in their rideshare vehicles. The most common things that we forget is phone, keys, wallet.
1: No way.
0: Yeah. Yeah, it's true. Also, luggage and headphones is on that list. But some of the more odd things that have been left behind, and I'm not going to go through all of them, but I'll just read some of them. An ankle monitor.
1: Oh, okay. Had to get that off in the back.
0: I mean, you get it off and get it out, then, you know, they're probably looking for the car, you know, because those things are monitored for sure. An oxygen tank. How do you forget
1: your oxygen tank? That thing is, first of all, huge.
0: Yeah, for sure. These are things left behind in Ubers on their 10th annual Lost and Found Index. A live fish.
1: Did you go to a fair?
0: Like in a fish bowl or like in a baggie?
1: Maybe that's what I want to know. I'll give him the benefit of the doubt.
0: Here's another one. A textured photo with a rhinestoned picture of Jesus.
1: Oh, that's a bedazzled. All the bedazzled is going on right now.
0: Yeah.
1: The bedazzled Jesus.
0: A bedazzled Jesus?
1: Yeah.
0: There's another one. A 2-pound bag of blue raspberry gushers.
1: That's funny.
0: Oh, here's an interesting one. Somebody left behind pelvis implants.
1: What? Oh, my God.

0: Well, Kayla, what day of the week do you consider to be the first day of the week?
1: Oh, I was going to say Monday, but then I just in my head was like, well, Sunday is the first day of the week.
0: Well, there's a new poll that asks people, what is the first day of the week? And actually, people are split. So you're not wrong, no matter what you say, really. 54% of Americans say Monday is the start of the week, and 45% said Sunday. And believe it or not, there's a small percentage of people that think some other day is the beginning of the week.
1: Why? Is it just because of their week?
0: Maybe it's like, because they work Tuesday through Saturday or whatever.
1: Like my sister works Wednesday to Sunday. Her weekend is Monday and Tuesday. Like
0: Ooh, that's weird.
1: Yeah, she works at a zoo. So that's
0: like I said, 54% of Americans said Monday, 45% said Sunday. But among non-Americans, 85% said Monday for the first day of the week, and only 14% said Sunday. 1% said another day. According to timeanddate.com, Sunday is the start of the week in most of the Western Hemisphere.
1: Look at a calendar.
0: Us. Yeah.
1: Do you remember the song?
0: But the thing is, I guess on Sundays, I don't feel like, well, the week's starting.
1: Sunday, Monday, Tuesday, Wednesday, Thursday, Friday, Saturday. That's like the song you learn growing up, like to learn the days of the week.
0: No, I've never heard that song in my life.
1: Days of the week. Really?
0: There's Sunday, and there's Monday.
1: There's Tuesday, and there's Wednesday. There's Thursday, and there's Friday. And then there's Saturday. Days of the week.
0: Is that a real song, or are you just making this up?
1: No, that's a real song. Sing it all over again. It's a real song.
0: I always hear, how does the Happy Days theme go?
1: Sunday, Monday, happy days. Tuesday, Wednesday, happy days. Thursday, Friday, happy days.
0: Saturday, what a day.
1: Rocking all week with you. Or playing all week.
0: Or spending all week with you. I think it's spending all week.
1: See, everything is starting with Sunday. But the only thing I will say is if you go to buy a calendar or like a planner, some of them start on a Monday and it throws the whole thing off.
0: Me too.
1: Like I'll write it. I'm like, what is this extra day on the end? And yeah, so that's where people are getting messed up. And it's because someone had the bright idea to be different and change it on everybody. But no. The calendar starts with Sunday, so that's the start of the
0: week. Sunday is the official start, but Monday feels like the start. Would you agree?
1: I agree with that, yes.
0: All right.
2: There's no better way to start my day.
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0: Well, when it's Monday morning, all of us are trying to get back into gear of the work week. And that can be tough sometimes. And a lot of us, that starts with a Sunday, like prepping and getting ready.
1: Or if you want to like see how your Monday is, you're like, I probably should have done this over the weekend. So we have the right way for you to do a Sunday reset. Okay, more than half of the Americans in their survey, there was over 1,000, say that they regularly do a Sunday reset to prepare for the weekend, and it helps them avoid the Sunday scaries. But others say that social media makes them feel like they're doing their Sundays wrong. I totally get everyone's
0: because everybody on social media is perfect.
1: Yes. Well, let's just show that the weekends are perfect by having the dishes all in the sink, the laundry not taken care of, all of the toys out. But if you want to reclaim your Sunday with a reset, these are things that can help you. This should only take 1 to 3 hours, not your entire day. So it will make your Sunday feel better and not just busier. Or if a Monday is your Sunday, do that. So here's the first thing. Do the chores that annoy you on weekdays. So this is time to do laundry, check your calendar, clean the kitchen, prep breakfast, or do anything that you need to tackle before Monday morning or
0: the
1: next morning.
0: But if it's a chore you hate, don't do it on a Sunday.
1: No, it says to do the chores that, that annoy you on the weekday, do it on Sunday.
0: Oh, I see what you're saying. Okay, yeah. I read that wrong.
1: Yeah.
0: Okay.
1: So the second thing is keep the list of to-dos short. So think of 3 useful things on your to-do list. Don't do anything more than that. So just 3 items on your to-do list, whether it's go to the grocery, do laundry, sweep the floors, whatever, those 3 things. Leave room for actual downtime because Sunday should still feel like a day off and don't overload it with tasks. So have a downtime moment. And then 4, ignore the polished version people show off online. So social media makes everyone else think that they have their lives together, organized, and don't let them fool you. If you go to bed on a Sunday night and have a little bit of more accomplished and less dread about it, you've done your time. Like if you just put your kids' clothes away and that's it, think of it as, okay, I reset that. I don't have to do that during the week kind of thing. So get your mindset out of the polished version of it. But the key things to do on a Sunday, it should only take 1 to 3 hours for your Sunday reset. Keep your to-do list to 3 items, leave room for downtime, and do the chores that annoy you on the weekdays. So laundry, check your calendar, clean the kitchen, prep breakfast, anything like that. So the annoying things during the week, do that on a Sunday, and then you won't be annoyed so much during the week to look forward to the weekend.
0: If you do all this and you're still not happy with a Monday, find a new job.
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We're going to play it throughout the day today. 92.3 WCOL. Happy Friday. Here's Luke Combs.

Thanks to everybody who came out to Benny's Pizza Pub and Patio in Marysville last night for the Route 4 Live Battle of the Bands preliminary round, the finals on the 18th. Hope to see you there. Kane Brown, now it's Woman on WCOL.

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0: 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We want to give away this weekend, and this is how you win it.
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probably heard of the Madden curse, the person or the team that gets the front cover of the Madden game. Usually doesn't have a great season. My friend's a big Bears fan, and he's freaking out about that because Caleb Williams, their quarterback, is on the cover of the new game. Here's Bailey Zimmerman, Chevy Silverado. Wow.

Buckeye Country Superfest, 1 week from tomorrow at Ohio Stadium. Tyler Childers, Red Clay Strays, and more just after 11, getting you into that show. 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

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I was kind of bummed when I read this. They're saying that manual stick shift cars are likely to vanish by 2030. I mean, that was my first car I ever drove. 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

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I can hear

0: 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We've got a pair of tickets for Salute 250 with Post Malone and Hardy. We want to give away this weekend, and this is how you win it.
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That is coming up just after noon, just at the top of the hour, 92.3 WCOL. 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

That is the iHeart Country world premiere, Toy Story 5, the movie that is Taylor Swift. I knew it. I knew you. We're playing it throughout the day today. 92.3 WCOL, Kip Moore.

92.3 WCOL, Columbus's number one for new country. And Joe Kelly, today is National Donut Day. And there, I did it to myself. Now I'm craving a donut. If you are, oops. Ella Langley now. Be heard. WCOL.

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I'll let you know more about that about 24, 25 after 92.3 WCOL.

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That happens next hour. Don't miss out on Kenny Chesney, Lainey Wilson, and more. I'll have that keyword for you to text at about 1:25. Here's Luke Combs, Be By You.

0: Hey, it's Zuko and Kayla. We've got a pair of tickets for Salute 250 with Post Malone and Hardy. We want to give away this weekend, and this is how you win it.
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as of tomorrow, we are 1 week away from Buckeye Country Superfest at Ohio Stadium. Tyler Childers, Red Clay Strays, and more. Congratulations, our latest winner, joining us for that show. Here's Morgan Wallen on WCY.

Let's face it, Garth Brooks has probably set a lot of records. He could set another. According to the Wall Street Journal, he's been offered $2 billion to sell his music catalog. Luke Combs now, Days Like These, 92.3 WCOL.

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Coming up here about 25 after, I'll have that keyword for you to text to win that trip for two on 92.3 WCY.

The next stop of Zuko and Kayla's World Tour Friday morning, the 12th, broadcasting live at the Roosters in Marysville. They get started at 5:15. Later in the morning, a musical performance from Gareth. 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Megan Maroney now. This is Beautiful Things.

That keyword, if you missed it, is festival, F-E-S-T-I-V-A-L. You still have time to text that to 200-200 for your chance to win a trip for two to our iHeartRadio Music Festival at $1,000 spending money. Had a great time last night at Route 4 Live's Battle of the Bands at Benny's Pizza Pub and Patio. The two artists going on to the finals on the 18th, Ethan Butcher and Ian Thomas Hayes. Come see us. Here's Jason Aldean on WCL. As far as

0: 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We've got a pair of tickets for Salute 250 with Post Malone and Hardy. We want to give away this weekend, and this is how you win it.
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0: That is the iHeartCountry world premiere, brand new from Taylor Swift. That's in Toy Story 5. I knew it, I knew you. I'm going to play it again just after 4 with Boxer. 92.3 WCYL. 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

A new survey from Global Dating revealed that 82% of pet owners would choose their pet over a relationship if forced to decide to. 100% emoji. 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

Next Saturday before Buckeye Country Superfest, come join me for the official Buckeye Country Superfest tailgate in the grass at St. John Arena. 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We'll get you ready for the concert. Bailey Zimmerman now, Chevy Silverado. It's on WCL.

0: Hey, it's Zuko and Kayla. We've got a pair of tickets for Salute 250 with Post Malone and Hardy. We want to give away this weekend, and this is how you win it.
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Our iHeartCountry WCOL world premiere exclusive, Taylor Swift, I Knew It, I Knew You, from the Toy Story 5 soundtrack, an original from Taylor Swift and Disney Pixar. Can't wait for the movie itself to come out. Let us know what you think of the new tune. We'll play it again shortly after 4 o'clock. It's Friday on The Boxer Show. 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
1: Yeah?
0: You're about there? Plenty of things that are happening this weekend here in Central Ohio. 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

All right, all weekend, we are getting you in to see Post Malone with Hardy at Storker Stadium with Salute 250. 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

0: This is number one for new country, 92.3 WCOL. It's Boxer time for your best bets for the weekend. Of course, you have the 50th Memorial Tournament happening through the weekend, ongoing daily through Sunday. There is a chance of rain, though, this weekend. More of a chance on Sunday, but we'll have mid-80s for highs and a mix of sun and clouds, if not already rain. Also, Four Fest kicking off tonight and tomorrow, Bridge Park in Dublin. You have the Clippers taking on Omaha all weekend. Tonight, tomorrow, and then Sunday afternoon, Columbus Taco Fest. That's going to be at the Fortress in Obetz. That is tomorrow and Sunday. Columbus Summer Wine Festival, that's going to take place at McPherson Commons Park in the Arena District, a smaller avenue. And then the Columbus Chicken and Beer Festival, and that is happening at Dodge Park, Sullivan Avenue in Columbus. If you're looking for live music, too, there's the Scioto Mile Concert Series. That's taking place tonight, Bicentennial Park, just to name a few. And the Central Ohio Folk Festival, that's happening tomorrow and Sunday, Bank Run Metro Park in Lockbourne, just to name a few. Oh, and Free Family Movie Night, Aladdin at Columbus Commons downtown. That is tonight at 7 o'clock. Just a few things that are part of Boxer's best bets for the weekend.
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Kenny Chesney announced they'll be a part of our iHeartRadio Music Festival this fall in Vegas. You're going to get the chance to go again around 6:25 tonight with WCOL. Here's George Burge with Luke Bryan. I threw a

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I have more with news from Nashville in 5 minutes on WCOL. Wouldn't

0: Hey, it's Zuko and Kayla. We've got a pair of tickets for Salute 250 with Post Malone and Hardy. We want to give away this weekend, and this is how you win it.
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If you plan on taking a road trip to Nashville this weekend, it's a busy one. CMA Music Fest taking place. Cody Johnson will take the stage tonight at Nissan Stadium. Lainey Wilson and Tim McGraw tomorrow night. And Luke Bryan will wrap up the entire festival on Sunday at Nissan Stadium in Nashville. Four Fest commemorating 50 years of the Memorial Tournament tonight and tomorrow night at Bridge Park, Dublin. The Nashville will be there tomorrow night performing at our iHeartCountry WCOO World Premiere exclusive. Taylor Swift's I Knew It, I Knew You from Toy Story 5 will premiere it again shortly after 5 o'clock on WCOL.

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Just hit up our contest page. Looking forward to seeing you

So cool to have Megan Maroney kick off her Cloud 9 tour a week ago. Yep, last Friday at the Shot. She looked great. She included Zuko in a reel. That was pretty cool. Zuko, who's... Boy, talk about a guy that can't get through the hallways after that reel came out. Yeah, I'd be the same way. What am I talking about? Hey, I would like to go see Post Malone with Hardy. The Salute 250 show coming to the Historic Crew Stadium July 2nd. Tell you all about it in 6 minutes.

Well, Post Malone and Hardy are all the buzz. They'll be at Historic Crew Stadium on July 2nd, a part of the Salute 250, celebrating America's 250th birthday. Want to go? 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The winning talkback will be featured at 7:20 Monday with Zuko and Kayla on WCOL.

Boy, take your pick of things happening this weekend at Central Ohio, especially tonight. Of course, the Memorial Tournament starting to wrap up here, so heavy traffic around Riverside and that area, Mirfield Village. But down in the Arena District tonight, you have the Clippers hosting Omaha, 7:05 first pitch. Nice night for baseball. Here's Low Cash on WCOI.

0: 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We want to give away this weekend, and this is how you win it.
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With the Memorial Tournament, you knew there was always going to be a slight chance of rain in sight, and that's happening this weekend. Scattered showers tomorrow. More likeliness of rain on Sunday during the final day of the Memorial Tournament. Mid-80s, hot and humid this weekend, too. Welcome to summer early. I can

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Plenty of things to do. Boxer's Best Bets. 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

Hey, just want to thank you for coming out to Live at Polaris last night. It was a great kickoff, perfect evening, right outside of Polaris Fashion Place next to Dave and Buster's from the food trucks. Big thanks to them, the staff at Polaris Fashion Place, the British Invasion, who were amazing too. Bring out your chair next Thursday. We'll do it again, 6 to 8 with WCOL. I can tell that you're mad. And I ain't half surprised about that since the day that we met.

0: Columbus is number one for new country, 92.3 WCOL. It's Boxer. Welcome to the weekend. Time for Boxer's Best Bets. Here's what's happening this weekend. Of course, the Memorial Tournament will run through Sunday at Mirfield Village Golf Club and Four Fest to complement the 50th Memorial Tournament and the 50th anniversary at Bridge Park Dublin tonight and tomorrow. Things are already getting started down there at Bridge Park in Dublin tonight. DJIQ doing the tunes. Tomorrow night, you'll have bands like, well, my good friends, North to Nashville, who will headline tomorrow night's show. Columbus Clippers in Omaha, weekend at Huntington Park, tonight, tomorrow, and then Sunday afternoon for Family Fun Day. 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That's happening tomorrow, noon to 8. Scio de Mayo Concert Series, Bicentennial Park, downtown. That's happening tonight at 7. And then we also have the Central Ohio Folk Festival at Bank Run Metro Park in Lockbourne. That's happening tomorrow and then Sunday. 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Free admission, including free popcorn while supplies last. Like I said, that'll get started at 7 o'clock. And that is Boxer's Best Bets. How about a trip to Vegas? 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
1: Congratulations to Zach Brown and Kendra Scott, the world famous jewelry designer. I had to do a double take. I'm like, wait a minute, I didn't even know they were dating. I guess I forgot. Speaking of congratulations, apparently Morgan Wallen and his piano that they got in a scuffle with last week, they have kissed and made up, although we have no idea where the piano is at this point. Morgan Wallen, Don't We on WCOL.

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1: Want to wish you a very happy birthday if you are celebrating from all of us here at WCOL. You share it with the following celebs. Mark Wahlberg is 55 today, and famous jazz musician Kenny G is 70.

0: Hey, it's Zuko and Kayla. We've got a pair of tickets for Salute 250 with Post Malone and Hardy. We want to give away this weekend, and this is how you win it.
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From the Toy Story 5 movie soundtrack, a bucket list dream for Taylor Swift, and she's now a part of a beloved franchise that she grew up with, Toy Story. Toy Story 5 is in theaters on June 19th. That is I Knew It, I Knew You, an iHeartCountry WCOL world premiere exclusive. Luke Bryan, Into the Weekend, played again on WCOL. She was sitting

0: Hey, it's Zuko and Kayla. We've got a pair of tickets for Salute 250 with Post Malone and Hardy. We want to give away this weekend, and this is how you win it.
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2: We got winners. We got losers. Chain smokers and boozers. And we got yuppies. We got bikers. We've got...

All week, it's been win 'em before you can buy 'em. A trip for two to our iHeartRadio Music Festival in Vegas this fall. Kenny Chesney, Lainey Wilson among those that'll be there. Oh, did I mention Snoop Dogg? Get ready to win your own trip coming up at 6:25.

0: Columbus is number one for new country, 92.3 WCOL. Welcome to the weekend. It's Boxer. Just moments away from you having the chance to win your own trip for two to our iHeartRadio Music Festival this fall in Vegas. Lanny Wilson, Kenny Chesney, Weezer, Goo Goo Dolls, Snoop Dogg is going to be there, among others. So hang on just a sec. I want to give a salute to this community, Central Ohio, Columbus. What you did earlier this week for local meteorologists from NBC 6 and Fox 28, Marshall McPeak, was incredible. It was Clips for Kindness is what was put together at Huntington Park during a Clippers game. And they all came out, get your hair cut. It was to raise money for the James Cancer Center, which is where Marshall McPeak is being treated right now for his cancer. But the story behind it all, big thanks to Dave Holmes from ABC6 and Fox 28 and allowing us to put some of this on the air.
1: There are a lot of people in Central Ohio who are fighting the good fight. It is absolutely incredible, the people who show up and the people who have shown their support.
0: Just incredible. And there's more to it. But if you haven't seen the Dave Holmes package story yet, go to the WSYX ABC6 on your side website or on Instagram. I think it's been posted there, too. It's just so heartwarming. I'm not crying. You're crying. All right. Time to get to Vegas. Here we go.
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12: 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After

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Next.

0: It's this week's number one country song in America. Jordan Davis, Turn This Truck Around. Columbus is number one for new country, 92.3 WCOL. Hey, thanks for hitting us up with your thoughts on the new Taylor Swift song. We've been playing that all day long, and we'll continue to play it tonight. Your next chance to hear I Knew It, I Knew You from the Toy Story 5 soundtrack will happen shortly after 7 o'clock, exclusively with 92.3 WCOL. If you are one of a few I know who are taking a road trip to Nashville this weekend, CMA Music Fest technically kicked off yesterday all day. Last night, we had Jason Aldean, who wrapped up at Nissan Stadium. Tonight, it's Cody Johnson. Tomorrow night at Nissan, it's Lanny Wilson and Tim McGraw. And Luke Bryan will close it all down at Nissan Stadium in Nashville on Sunday. But, of course, during the day, there's so many different stages and venues where you have different performers and different musicians. All sorts. I mean, it's the who's who of country and people you've never heard of, but it's amazing. And North to Nashville will perform tomorrow night at Four Fest at Bridge Park in Dublin, commemorating 50 years of the Memorial Tournament. That's news from Nashville. More at WCOL.com.
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doubt there is plenty to do this weekend. Forfest tonight and tomorrow. My boys north of Nashville will be performing there tomorrow night at Bridge Park in Dublin. Of course, the 50th Memorial Tournament all weekend, too. Looks like the greatest risk of rain is going to be Sunday. There's a chance both days, but mid-80s, though. Humidity is back, too, so it's going to feel a lot like summer. Have a great weekend. Take us on the go with the iHeartRadio app, and I'll catch you again on Monday at 3. Take care. Thank you, as always, for listening.

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1: Yes, Bobby Bones. Hey, everybody, coming by the studio in just a second, Kip Moore. We'll talk about those impromptu acoustic shows he's been doing on TikTok, and we'll talk new music. Kip Moore coming by the studio, and we'll do Tell Me Something Good. Okay, let's go. Yeah.

0: Show.
1: Kip, what's up, buddy? Good to see you,
2: good
1: man.
2: To see you guys, man. Been a minute.
1: Fresh haircut. It looks good. Been I like that look.
2: Been a minute.
1: That's a good one.
2: I feel like it was Buzz the last time I was in here.
1: I don't know, dude, but that one looks good.
2: Well, I appreciate it.
1: Yeah, how you been? Yeah,
2: I'm good.
1: Where have you been? I like to do this. Where in the world is Carmen Sandiego? Where's Kip Moore been in the last 3 months?
2: I haven't. I went down to Costa Rica for a brief minute. I had like 6 days off and I went surfing, but I've just kind of been here doing a lot of different stuff, a lot of studio stuff, and then kind of getting prepped for this.
1: That picture behind you is you in front of a GTO. Is that your car?
2: No, that's
1: stunt car.
2: My buddy Matt Dorchinez, who's been a friend of mine for a long time, his friend had that car. The dad had passed, and that was like his baby. And he said, "I've got a car for you," because he knew we were going out to Arizona to shoot a lot of this footage. And I told him what we were kind of looking for, and he's like, "I've got the car." And they were kind enough to let us hold it, but it was. We knew how precious the car was to this family, and that was intense to like make sure that nothing
1: you didn't treat
2: happened.
1: It like a rental.
2: Nothing happened to the car. Yeah.
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0: Hey, it's Zuko and Kayla. We've got a pair of tickets for Salute 250 with Post Malone and Hardy. 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